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9: Now, it's KDUX Coastal Weather.
10: Looking at our weather, we are going to see partly cloudy skies bringing partly sunny tomorrow. Partly sunny on Tuesday, Wednesday bringing partly sunny skies.
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Eric Clapton and Let It Rain for you, the slow hand himself. 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
10: Now it's KDUX coastal weather.
11: Looking at our weather, we are going to see partly cloudy skies bringing partly sunny tomorrow, partly sunny on Tuesday, Wednesday bringing partly sunny skies.
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0: 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And Bon Jovi for you right there. 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
1: Scorpion founding member and rhythm guitarist Rudolf Schenker was actually the band's first singer, but he gave up vocal duties as soon as he met Klaus Meine, a friend and bandmate of Rudolf's younger brother Michael. Klaus was already singing in English when he joined the Scorpions. In fact, he'd always sung in English, almost before he could speak English. For Klaus, it was about the feeling and the power and the sound of the English words, more than their actual meaning, really. And as far as Klaus was concerned, hard rock and roll music didn't sound good sung in German. Yeah, good luck telling that to Rammstein. Hey, Nick Carter here, and today it's the story of the Scorpions with singer Klaus Meine, guitarist Rudolf Schenker and Matthias Jobs, and drummer James Kotak. Willkommen to Off the Record.

0: You know, people think of the Scorpions as like an 80s band, but guitarist Rudolf Schenker originally formed the Scorpions in 1965 in a small town in Germany not far from Hanover. After some lineup changes, he finally asked his younger brother Michael and singer Klaus Meine to join.
1: Klaus was already an amazing showman, you know, seeing him jumping on the table, and these guys already brought their own fans with them.
2: The reason we had so many fans was because they had cars and we needed transportation for our equipment, you know, that's what it was, really. And I heard about the Scorpions also, and I heard they had a singer singing, turning his back to the audience. I thought, well, that might be a gig for me, maybe.

0: By the time Klaus Meine joined the Scorpions in 1969, he was already singing in English.
1: You know, my English was kind of funny. In that time when we started, until that point, before I joined the Scorpions, until that point, whatever we did, we played cover versions. We were listening to the records, you know, and phonetically, we did those songs. And a lot of the stuff, I had not even idea what the song was all about. We loved the song, we played the song, it sounded great. People went crazy, they loved it. And a lot of it was phonetically. And almost immediately we started writing songs for our first album. But I was singing English from the very beginning because I grew up with English-American music like we all did. And to be in a rock band with German lyrics, it was just no way, you know? And of course, Rudolf very early on had the vision, one day we'll be one of the top 30 hard rock bands in the world, you know? So we want to go everywhere and not only play in Germany because we sing in German. Yeah.

0: In 1973, the Scorpions played a show at a local sports hall in Essen, Germany. And among the few people who happened to be in the audience that night were producer Dieter Dierks and his wife Karina. Here are Klaus Meiner and Rudolf Schenker.
1: We were watching the German scene, music scene, and there was a band called Atlantis, which was produced by Dieter Dierks. So, and we said, okay, let's get in touch with this guy. I called him and said, you know, it would be great. He said, okay, where's the next gig? We said, we play in a festival. Would be great when you can come. He said, okay, I'm coming. So, but somehow he mixed up the date. When we played around 2, 3 o'clock at night. And you know, the funny thing was, in these days, people were sleeping on the floor. When something was too boring, they went in their sleeping bag, start sleeping. So now we coming on stage at the middle of the night, and we see all these people. There maybe 3 or 4 people making because they never heard about Scorpions. Mm-hmm. We played the first song, and you could see one sleeping bag after the other up in air. And in the moment, was like crazy. Yeah, the whole hall was alive again. So now Dieter Dierks comes the next day and asks for the Scorpions. The guy said, yeah, they played last night, they played yesterday. It was fantastic, amazing, you know. So then Dieter Dierks said, okay, what can I do? I missed something here. And he found out that we play 100 kilometers from this place, another gig. And he came to this gig. And by hearing what we did and by seeing what we done, he was completely shocked, and he said, you guys, I'm ready when you're ready. And that was the situation that we worked with him.

0: it fall.
1: That's Canadian singer Lee Aaron doing the high backing vocals on Rhythm of Love from the Scorpion Savage Amusement album. The last they did with producer Dieter Dierks. I'm Nick Carter. Coming up off the record, let's rewind to some of the Scorpions' biggest wins with Dieter Dierks. It's the making of Animal Magnetism and Blackout. Yeah! And the addition of guitarist Matthias Jobs.
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1: Hello, I'm Nick Carter, and you're listening to The Scorpions Off the Record. Now, The Scorpions underwent another lineup change after the Tokyo Tapes tour in 1978. Guitarist Uli John Roth was unhappy with the band's musical direction, and he quit. He was like, I'm out in Z. He wanted to do more psychedelic, more artistic music, and formed his own band called Electric Sun, who, of course, became huge. I joke, of course. Coincidentally, producer Dieter Dierks happened to hear about a young guitar player from Hanover named Matthias Jobs. So Rudolf Schenker went to check him out. Here's Matthias Jobs.
8: A good friend of mine who worked in a music store told me that, you know what, I heard the rumor that Uli is leaving the band. He said, you know what, the only guy you can imagine who would replace him is me. So that's why he came to me and played me that album.
1: Check this out. Matthias Jobs' very first gig with the Scorpions was at the huge summertime open-air festival in Ulm, Germany in August of 1978.
8: There was a lot to learn at the time. I would say Uli's a great guitar player. I think after the rehearsals, we had like something like 2 weeks to go, and that was like in August. And I was nervous, of course, but we played so early in the morning. And one good thing happened. An ex-drummer, Jürgen Rosenthal, he was in the first row, and he came after the 45 minutes that we played and said, you know what, I closed my eyes and I couldn't hear the difference.
9: Matthias played also this show with a mustache.
8: And the white Stratocaster. But my mustache was kind of like, it was young and shiny in comparison.

0: Klaus Meiner said that holiday isn't really about taking a physical vacation. It's more about escaping the everyday stress of life and learning to appreciate the moment. The song also highlights one of the Scorpions' greatest strengths, their ability to do this, this perfect balance between fiery guitar-driven hard rock and sweeping emotional arrangements. It's the contrast that became their signature, a band that could melt your face and break your heart, often on the same record. A sound influenced and developed with the help of producer Dieter Dierks. Here's Klaus Meiner.
1: I think it's also because I always enjoyed to sing ballads as well. As much as I really enjoy to sing those harder tracks, you know, like in the early days, and especially with Dierks and the Dierks years, you know, he was like crazy with me in the studio, you know. He wanted to, come on, Klaus, you can do this, and more heavier and sing it even harder, you know. And he pushed me really over the edge. But at the same time, Dierks had also a good feeling for melodies, and he knew that I could sing the ballads. To have the balance between those two sounds, you know, to sing the harder stuff and then come up with a very emotional ballad like Still Loving You, that worked very well, and I enjoyed doing both very much. And it was never like you want to bang your head against the wall all the time and only, you know, and that makes a difference right away, you know, because we could put a set of songs together on a record or in a live show that had a certain dynamic, you know, and show you through all the emotions.
2: Time.

0: the Scorpions still loving you.
1: 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Coming up off the record, a pivotal moment in the Scorpions' career, one that nearly cost them their singer. Klaus Meine shares the details after this.
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1: My name, or Namen, is Nick Carter, and the show is Off the Record. And the band we're featuring, it's the Scorpions. The almighty Scorpions to you. The band wrapped up the hugely successful Animal Magnetism tour in October of 1980. It was their first ever headlining tour that included sold-out dates at Tokyo's Budokan Hall and the legendary London's Hammersmith Odeon. In the span of just 8 months, they played over 100 dates to some 1.5 million fans. That's bananas, man. And when they returned home to start work on a new album, Klaus Meine ran into serious problems with his voice. Ruh-roh.
11: Pretty much right after that, when we started working on the demo sessions for Blackout, we went to the south of France with a mobile, and I had always troubles with allergies and stuff, so being in this house, it was pretty bad on my voice for some reasons, and I thought it had to do with, like, you know, this was not the most cleanest place in the world, and my voice was not in the top form, you know, so I went home to see a doctor and check my vocal cords. The guy said, "What you doing for a living?" And I said, "I'm a singer." And he said, well, man, you should look for a new job." Reality was, the end of the day, it turned out that I had to go to hospital for surgery on my vocal cords, because all those years just crashing my vocal cords badly, you know. So I underwent surgery twice. So I came to a point where I thought, probably this is the end of the road for me. And at some point I went to Rudolf and said, "You know, you guys, you should move on, and this is it. I probably can't do it." And Rudolf, he was like, he literally kicked my ass and said, "Come on, Klaus, we wait for you, and you do whatever you have to do, and you do it, and we wait for you." And so I found a specialist in Vienna, and who worked a lot with me. And so I was in the studio with the guys. I was singing a little bit, and I was flying down to Vienna, and I went to my doc and put the headphones on and said, "Listen, what do you think? How my voice sounds?" And went like, "Oh," in this Vienna accent, you know, "Klaus, take care and don't push it too hard. Slowly, slowly but surely, it will come back." And it did, you know. And by the time I was able to sing and record the vocals for Blackout, you know, I was in heaven, and I was like, it gave me a second life as a singer.

0: Wow, there's something about a heavy metal love song that just makes me go all soft inside. Thanks to the success of No One Like You, Scorpions' Blackout album became their first million seller in America. Crowd goes wild. I'm Nick Carter, and it's the story of Rock You Like a Hurricane, a story you will not want to miss when Off the Record continues.
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5: Guten Tag, Damen und Herren. I'm Nick Carter. This is the Scorpions Off the Record. The band started work on what became the Love at First Sting album at Polar Studios in Stockholm, Sweden. But producer Dieter Dierks, he wasn't happy with any of the recordings. So they regrouped back at Dierks' studio in West Germany, started over, and ended up making one of the first digitally recorded hard rock albums of the time. That's crazy. The sound, well, it was sharper. The riffs were bigger. And the energy was off the charts. And at the heart of it, one song, Correctamundo, Rock You Like a Hurricane, written by Klaus Meine, Rudolf Schenker, and drummer Herman Rarebell. Now, Herman wanted to call it F You Like a Hurricane, but the record label said no effing way, or nine effing way, if you will. And nine, get it, like the number, nine cleaner versions later, the band had their lead single for Love at First Sting. And the biggest charting hit of their career to date, here's Rudolf Schenker.
6: The whole song was somehow there, and Klaus had this fabulous idea to call it Rock You Like a Hurricane. In this situation, this was the hook, but you know how much work it was to get the right lyrics done for the verses. And Dieter Dierks, they're a very strong force. And so I remember they always came back and Dieter said, no, it's not there yet. So and then the situation came, the bitch is hungry, she needs to tell, so give her inches of fear. The whole setup, the double meaning, here I am, rock you like a hurricane, and the girl's still coming and said, oh, I like your song, rock me like a hurricane.

0: Scorpion Rock You Like a Hurricane from Love at First Sting. And while stores like Walmart refused to carry the album because of the risque cover, boo, hiss, what was wrong with it? It was a black and white image of a man tattooing a scorpion on a woman's thigh, shot by the Helmut Newton, no less. Well, Walmart said no, but MTV couldn't get enough. Oh, yeah. Hello, angry Midwest suburban youth. The Scorpions became global rock stars and decided to make a big change when it came to their follow-up album, The Legendary Crazy World. They said goodbye to Dieter Dierks and hello to producer Keith Olsen, who'd worked with Fleetwood Mac and Joe Walsh. You know, groundbreaking metal artists both, but I digress. And the first song that came together for that album, Wind of Change, written by Klaus Meine.
1: I think we all had a good feeling about the song, and we had an idea that this song could be a very successful song. Of course, nobody had an idea this song could turn into an anthem to the coming down of the Berlin Wall or the end of communism, you know, like a soundtrack to this historical moment in time. No way. It was a very special moment because when we returned back to Russia and we played in Moscow finally in 89 at the legendary Moscow Music Peace Festival along with Bon Jovi, Ozzy, Motley, but the Scorpions were the most famous band in Russia, you know, and for us it was a very, very special moment, you know, and I remember a night where we were all on a boat going down on the Moskva to Gorky Park with all those bands, journalists, MTV, Red Army soldiers, and it was a feeling like the world is about to change. There was a whole new generation, and they said the time of the Cold War will be over soon because here's a new generation in Russia. The world will be different tomorrow. With this feeling of hope, when I came home, I wrote Wind of Change. So this album, Crazy World, came together, and Wind of Change was one of the songs that I think also Keith Olsen and also Bruce Fairbairn. I remember we came to LA, we played a couple tracks from the new album, and Bruce made notes of the songs. And on Wind of Change, he wrote, "The only thing that's missing is a great chorus. This could be a smash." And it was true, because at that point, there was only the whistle part, the verses, and the C part. I went home and came up with the chorus, and then finally the song came all together. And then the American record company said, "Klaus, this is an amazing song, but please take out the whistle part."

I think we worked on that song and others, but especially Wind of Change, since it was so different for like 6 months. I remember I had 12 different ideas for the intro only. Until at one point, Rudolf called me. I left the studio. Okay, number 12, let's go. And he called me and said, what I just heard coming down, that is the right one.

0: Clearly, Klaus Meine stuck to his guns, or his lips, and did not cut the whistling from Wind of Change. The song was released in January of 1991, just after the fall of the Berlin Wall, and became an anthem for hope, peace, and change across Europe. And on that positive note, we're going to say, Auf Wiedersehen. 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Off the Record was written and produced by Fraulein Stacey Parra, with production and engineering by Brett Abbott. My German is so rusty. I'm Nick Carter. Follow me on Instagram, Threads, and X at the Notorious NIK. I'll follow you back. And we'll see you next time, Off the Record.
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4: 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Legendary performances by the icons of rock and roll. I'm Lisa Berrigan. Coming up, we'll hear classic live sets from Def Leppard, Phil Collins, and The Pretenders. First, our headliner, The Cars. After releasing their sixth studio album, Heartbeat City, The Cars launched a major U.S. tour. By this time, they were no longer that little new wave bar band from Boston. The Cars were now a major force, selling out full-size arenas night after night. Remember the band Wang Chung? They spent a good portion of the tour opening for The Cars, including this incredible night. It was a legendary performance, captured live on September 11, 1984, at the Old Summit in Houston, Texas. After Wang Chung warmed up the crowd, The Cars came out and delivered this mind-blowing set. This is Live in Concert.

0: Cars, a legendary performance recorded live at the Old Summit in Houston, Texas during their Heartbeat City Tour in September of 1984. This is Live in Concert. We'll hear a lot more from this classic Cars performance later in the program. Coming up next, Def Leppard plays a hometown gig in Sheffield, England.
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1: We're back with more Live in Concert. This is Lisa Berrigan. Our headliner is The Cars. We'll hear more of their legendary September 1984 concert at the Old Summit in Houston, Texas, later in the program. Here's an outstanding performance from Def Leppard's Adrenalized Tour. It was a homecoming for the band. On June 6, 1993, they played this concert at the Don Valley Stadium in their hometown of Sheffield, England. This is Live in Concert.

0: This is Rick Allen. He's going to introduce a song for you.
1: Good turkey, but not loving.

We're going to leave you with a song that kind of started it all off for us, really, on the big stages, all right? This is a song from the Pyromania album, written all about Marilyn Monroe.

0: It's Def Leppard, recorded live at the Don Valley Stadium in their hometown of Sheffield, England, during their Adrenalize tour in June of 1993. This is Live in Concert. Our headliner is The Cars. We'll hear more of their legendary September 1984 concert at the Old Summit in Houston, Texas, a little later. Coming up next, we'll listen to an amazing live set from Phil Collins' very first solo tour in 1982.
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3: This is Live in Concert. I'm Lisa Berrigan. Our headliner is The Cars. We'll hear more of their legendary September 1984 concert at the Old Summit in Houston in just a few minutes. Just a few weeks after releasing his Hello, I Must Be Going album, Phil Collins went out on his first solo tour. He played this amazing set at Perkins Palace in Pasadena, California on November 19th, 1982. This is Live in Concert.

0: It's Phil Collins, recorded live at Perkins Palace in Pasadena, California, in November of 1982. This is Live in Concert. Our headliner is The Cars. We'll hear more of their legendary September 1984 concert at the Old Summit in Houston next.
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0: Welcome back to Live in Concert. I'm Lisa Berrigan. Our headliner is The Cars. After the band took a couple of years off, they got back together in 1984 and released what became their biggest album, Heartbeat City. They quickly became one of the hottest bands, even winning MTV's Video of the Year for their single, You Might Think. In the spring of 84, they launched the Heartbeat City Tour, and it was an enormous success. We've been listening to a legendary performance from that tour. It was captured live on September 11th, 1984, at the Old Summit in Houston, Texas. Let's get back to it. Once again, here's our headliner, The Cars. This is Live in Concert.

0: winner, The Cars. Recorded live at the Old Summit in Houston, Texas during their Heartbeat City tour in September of 1984. This is Live in Concert. Stick around. The Cars Encore is coming up and it'll blow you away. On the way next, a brilliant live set from Chrissy Hynde and the Pretenders.
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4: This is Live in Concert. I'm Lisa Berrigan. Our headliner is The Cars. We'll hear the encore from their legendary September 1984 concert at the Old Summit in Houston in just a few minutes. The Pretenders have been going at it since 1978, delivering massive radio hits and amazing live performances. Here's a gig they played at the Wiltern Theater in Los Angeles during their Loose Screw Tour on February 27th, 2003. This is Live in Concert.

girls always say, they say to me, friends of mine that live in LA, they say, you can never meet men in LA. There's no men in LA. I see some cute guys here tonight. They're not gay, they're just LA.

0: It's The Pretenders, recorded live at the Wiltern Theater in Los Angeles during their Loose Screw Tour in February of 2003. This is Live in Concert. Our headliner is The Cars. We'll hear the encore from their legendary September 1984 concert at the Old Summit in Houston next.
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0: 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This is Lisa Berrigan. Don't miss Live in Concert next week. We'll hear classic live sets by the Black Crowes, the Scorpions, and AC/DC. Our headliner next week is Pearl Jam. This week's headliner is The Cars. We've been listening to a legendary performance from their Heartbeat City tour. It was captured live at the Old Summit in Houston, Texas on September 11th, 1984. We hope you've enjoyed the show. Now, here's the incredible encore. Once again, it's our headliner, The Cars. This is Live in Concert.

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Since Led Zeppelin disbanded in 1980, Jimmy Page and Robert Plant have had an on-again, off-again musical relationship. Now it appears to be off-again. But from 1994 to 1998, it was on-again. We'll look back on the Page and Plant era on today's Get the Led Out.

0: Kashmir from No Quarter, Jimmy Page and Robert Plant, Unleaded, their 1994 MTV project. Robert Plant talked about why 1994 was the right year for that reunion.
1: Well, we've had our ups and downs playing-wise, I think, it's fair to say. I don't know, because some people get so blasé and it becomes so much of a, not a chore, but an easy dollar, that they lose the fire, you know? And maybe if we'd have got together 2 or 3 years before, it wouldn't have been right. I mean, right now, it seems...
2: I don't think we've ever individually even tried to take it easy, though, have we?
1: No.
2: We've always pushed ourselves to as far as we could possibly go.
0: What initially got Page and Plant back together in 1994 was an invitation to Robert Plant to do an unplug, meaning basically acoustic session, for the MTV Unplugged series. Robert Plant's manager, Bill Kerbishley, who also became Jimmy Page's manager, asked Jimmy to drop in on one of Plant's solo concerts in Boston. And Page and Plant wound up discussing working on the Unplugged concept with an Eastern music basis. They had both had an interest and history with Eastern music in India and also traveling through Morocco. But as Jimmy Page pointed out, the Unplugged concept actually became electrified or plugged.
2: Basically, because it was, you know, it's proposed that we did an Unplugged. And I suppose that was the thing that got us talking. And then the loops got us working. But by the time we actually applied ourselves to the overall project and making it sort of work and getting numbers together, I mean, it was totally plugged by the end of the day. You know, there wasn't anything that was unplugged. I mean, stripped down to its rawest, I suppose, is that there's No Quarter, which is basically very electric.
0: And so began the 4-year period, 1994 to 1998, where Page and Plant recorded and toured together again. We'll continue in a couple on Get the Let Out. This is Carol Miller.
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0: Carol Miller back with you on Get the Let Out, taking a look at 1994 through 98, the Page and Plant era. Page and Plant kicked off their renewed collaboration on April 17th, 1994, at a memorial concert in England, and then recorded in London, Wales, and Morocco with native Moroccan and Egyptian musicians. They interpreted some Zeppelin tunes and came up with 4 new ones. Page and Plant commented,
2: "We went to Wales, really, down in the slate quarry there, to do Gallows Pole. We had a couple of takes of Gallows Pole, and then we just started jamming. And in fact, that came from a jam. It was no more structured than just jamming, no. It really, was it?
1: No, it...
2: So it was just one of those things that came out that way that day. Another day, it came out somewhere different.
1: Yeah, but I think what was great about it was it reminded me of when I was a kid, I was really into Sleepy John Estes, and that time, and you could hear that kind of sloppy vibe about the whole thing, which makes Nobody's Fault of Mine a real triumph on the film.

0: Since I've Been Loving You, and Nobody's Fault But Mine, from No Quarter Unleaded. The MTV session was shown on October 12, 1994, and was so successful that it was released as an album in November 1994, and Page and Plant began a world tour in February 1995 with two orchestras. We've got more in the Page and Plant era. Hang out on Get the Let Out. This is Carol Miller.
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0: Darrell Miller here on Get the Let Out with the Page and Plant era, 1994 to 98. Page and Plant began a world tour in 1995 on the heels of the success of their Unplugged release. Their backup band featured Pearl Thompson of The Cure and the late Michael Lee on drums. Here they are in Irvine, California on October 3rd, 1995.

0: Most High, Jimmy Page and Robert Plant from Walking Into Clarksdale, the album they released in 1998. After the success of their Unleaded project and world tour, Page and Plant had gone back into the studio and recorded Walking Into Clarksdale. That album was not as commercially successful as Unleaded, but it did get them a Grammy. Page and Plant toured again, but then, to be continued on Get the Lead Out.
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0: Okay, Carol Miller with you on Get the Let Out. And we've been focusing on the Page and Plant era, 1994 through 98. Jimmy Page and Robert Plant toured to support their Walking Into Clarksdale album, but their shows mostly showcased Zeppelin tunes, which is basically what the audiences came to hear.
13: Here's a song that was born far too long ago to quite remember where, but it was born somewhere on the side of a mountain, on the side of a Welsh hill, probably not too far from where King Arthur was sleeping that day. So far, so good. So here you are, Arthur, wherever you are. You're coming home.

Page and Plant at the MGM Grand in Las Vegas on September 23rd, 1998, touring to support their Walking into Clarksdale album. Page had enough new material for another album, but Plant felt he had to get away from playing Zeppelin material in large arenas. And so their 1998 tour ended, as did their collaboration and the Page and Plant tour.

0: 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And thank yous to Stefan Jones, Charles Steinauer, Vanessa Cahookham, and all our associates at United Stations Radio Networks. 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

0: 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KDUX, the rock of the coast. 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
0: That was the last week in the summer. Yeah, today the last full day. Tomorrow we hit fall. You kind of feel it in the air. 47 degrees here in South Avenue. Some of our sports follies over the weekend. The worst blunder in college football history. We'll share that straight ahead. Plus, what if you're a trumpet player doing the national anthem at a baseball game and your trumpet stops working? We'll check in with the go-to guy coming up here in just a little bit. Got a KDUX Rock News. Today, Metallica tickets go on sale for their big tour. I'll tell you how you can win some from KDUX to Rock of the Coast. Very important, though. Billy Joel is not dead. Yeah, there were rumors over the weekend that Billy Joel is dead. That's not the case. I think Billy's got to be happy with that. I would think so. Got a KDUX to Rock of the Coast here about 14 after 6. A little bit of fog in South Avenue.

KDUX, the Rock of the Coast, and Dirty White Boy here with PA, the KDUX Morning Show. Welcome to Monday here, start of a brand new week. And we're going to see some nice weather here as we welcome fall late tomorrow, so it looks good.

0: Melton to make a play.
1: Drew Lock, 235 yards, 3 touchdowns to Jackson Smith and Jigba. And a stellar first start summing for the injured Sam Darnold. Seattle Seahawks continue their dominance over the Arizona Cardinals. 31-7, final score for that one. Seahawks next up on the road. They're going to be on the other side of the country. They're going to take on the Washington Commanders. It's going to be an early game coming up on Sunday. Tonight, Monday Night Football, the New York Giants are going to face the Rams in Week 2. So that gets underway on ABC and ESPN coming up tonight. But yeah, Seattle Mariners staving off elimination. Kate Anderson, a great game yesterday as well. So yes, well, one of the weirdest moments, one of the biggest blunders in game-ending college football history happened on Saturday. NC State up by 3 points against Vanderbilt. 6 seconds left in the game. Even though they were on their 4-yard line, they had 2 choices. Try to run out the clock with a final play or just get tackled in the end zone, take the safety, and still win by a point. They chose to run it, and it didn't go to plan.
2: C.J. Bailey has 6 seconds to burn here. Bailey is tackled with the ball. The ball came out, and Vanderbilt recovered the football. Caden Daniels forced a fumble, and Vanderbilt has won it. What a wild win for Vanderbilt.
1: Oh, they chose to run it out, and that's what happened. Vanderbilt won it 35-31 at home. Oh, it's a heartbreaker, isn't it? Weather-wise, looks good to start the week. We'll take a look at that straight ahead, plus your favorite classic rockers. 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
8: KDUX Coastal Weather on the Rock of the Coast.
1: And forecast going to be some sunshine today. High temperatures close to 70 degrees. We'll see 69 today. Lots of fog here in the morning, but otherwise looks like it's going to be a nice start to the week. A little rain later into the week, so it looks pretty good. That burn ban has lessened quite a bit. Of course, you know you can still do some barbecuing. Now you can barbecue. Of course, you probably did that for the weekend, but the land-clearing burning and the leaves, still that's a no-go, but everything else looks pretty good. Got a KDUX here this morning, live from South Avenue. We had 47 degrees on the Monday, no repeat work day. Well, we'll tell you how to score yourself some tickets to Metallica coming up here on the Rock of the Coast. Keep it here.

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Sultans of Swing, the great Mark Knopfler on guitar, finger-picking always, an incredible guitar player, and a great song. It's KDUX, the Rock of the Coast, here with PA, and the KDUX No Repeat Workday. Start of the week here. Over the weekend, all the sports, the highlights and the lowlights. This could be a highlight and a lowlight. It's tough to do the national anthem. People find out. I mean, people were giving Mike McCready, the guitar player from Pearl Jam, a bunch of garbage about him playing the guitar. Some people didn't like it. I thought it was fantastic. Well, a national anthem player's trumpet stopped working mid-performance at the Diamondbacks game. So Jesse McGuire attempted to fix his instrument live while he's doing it. It didn't work. So he grabbed the mic instead.

0: sings. What a guy. And everybody loved it and they clapped. That is a performer.
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0: Well, straight ahead, KDUX News headlines. We're going to be 47 degrees, clear skies. We're going to get our wings from Aerosmith on KDUX. Good Monday.

0: threaten me with a good time. AC/DC's Are You Ready from the Razor's Edge. And last night, the band played their third to the final show in Winnipeg. So just two more on the tour schedule for AC/DC East Rutherford, New Jersey. Coming up on the 25th, which will be this Friday night. And then on the 29th, next Tuesday, that's it for the tour. Will it be it for the band? Remains to be seen. AC/DC. Now, the KDUX Rock News. We are sending you to see Metallica in Texas in our Text to Win contest. All you do is listen for our words at win. First one comes at 8 a.m. this morning, then 3 p.m. at 8 p.m. So three a day. And you text it to the magic number 1-844-833-8221. We've got that listed on our KDOX website and Facebook page as well, so you can win. And here, 47 degrees and some fog here in South Aberdeen with the latest from ABC.
1: From ABC News, Wall Street Now. Coming off three losing weeks in a row, the Dow was poised to start this week in the green. On Friday, the industrials fell 95 points to close at 51,682. The Standard & Poor's and NASDAQ Composite each enjoyed modest gains to close out the week. China and the U.S. have been talking about setting up ways to warn each other when artificial intelligence goes rogue. Treasury Secretary Scott Bessent says he discussed an AI notification mechanism with China's vice premier this weekend. All the talk from tech leaders about slowing down AI development has led to a lawsuit. Four subscribers to AI services like ChatGPT and Claude argue that such discussions among AI companies violate antitrust laws. A reboot of a 1990s zombie video game struck box office gold in its opening weekend. Helped along by solid reviews, Resident Evil earned $60 million in its U.S. debut, way above industry watchers' expectations. Jim Ryan, ABC News.
0: At a KDUX Sports yesterday, Seattle Seahawks continuing their dominance. I could watch this highlight all day.
2: Lock out of the shotgun. Drops back to pass, looks, has all day. Going to throw down the field. He's got a man, JSN, wide open, 45. 40, 30, 20, chasing him, can't catch him. Into the end zone. Touchdown, Seahawks.
0: I don't know, man, how many times I watched that. A lot. An unhealthy amount of time. Seahawks now 2-0, dominant 31-7 win. Road win over the division rival Arizona Cardinals, who I guess it was 103 degrees in Arizona yesterday. 103 degrees by game time. Ugh. So next up, across the country, they're going to take on the Commanders coming up this Sunday, 9 a.m. pregame, 10 a.m. for the kickoff. Giants and the Rams tonight for Monday Night Football. Seattle Mariners staving off elimination with their win yesterday. Rookie Cade Anderson tossing seven shutout innings. So travel day for the Mariners. They are going to be taking on the Houston Astros tomorrow for two games. And the weather forecast, we've got some cloudy skies and lots of fog here this morning for the last full day of summer today. But we'll see sunshine, 68, 47 at KDUX this morning.
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0: Welcome back from the weekend. Hope it was some fun. One last weekend of summer. We got the last full day of summer today. We'll see some sunshine in the forest today. We'll see high temps, close to 70 anyway. In fact, tomorrow looks pretty good. Most of the week looks good, as a matter of fact. It's always better to wake up and you've got the Hawks and the Mariners with a win. We'll take a look at that straight ahead for you this morning on KDUX. Plus, how to score yourself tickets to Metallica in Texas. Part of our KDUX text to win to Metallica contest. All coming up here on the Rock of the Coast. 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

0: Misty Mountain Hop from Led Zeppelin 4, KDUX, the Rock of the Coast. Lots of fog here in South Aberdeen, just about 47 degrees. And thanks for tuning in. The front man of Led Zeppelin, Robert Plant, currently on his summer tour, which turns into a fall tour here fairly soon. So tomorrow night, Colorado Springs. He's going to be heading down south. Arizona coming up this weekend. Arizona. Yesterday, Seahawks game, 103 degrees outside. 103 degrees. That's a little warm. A little different than here in the Northwest, where it's going to be about 68 for us for today. Another Seahawks win. Now the Hawks 2-0. I've watched this particular replay an unhealthy amount of times.
1: Inside of JSN, lock out of the shotgun. Drops back to pass, looks, has all day. Going to throw down the field. He's got a man, JSN, wide open. 45, 40, 30, 20, chasing him, can't catch him. Into the end zone. Touchdown, Seahawks.
0: 82-yard TD. Drew Locke to Jackson Smith and Jigba yesterday for the Seattle Seahawks. A lot of highlights. Drew Locke throwing for 235 yards, three touchdowns to JSN. And a stellar first subbing for the injured Sam Darnold. I remember at about this time last year, Seahawks fans were capping on Sam Darnold. Because I had a Facebook memory come up over the weekend. Then, of course, what happens? Seahawks win Super Bowl. And just a couple of days ago, they're doing the same for Drew Locke. Incredible game for the Seattle Seahawks and Drew Locke. Awesome. So next up, Seahawks on the road. They can take on the Washington Commanders coming up this weekend. We've got our 12 weeks for the 12s contest, which means you got a chance to win some Seahawks tickets. And we've got some great sponsors where you can enter to win, physically enter to win in that biz. And you win weekly prizes. We said a weekly winner on Friday. It gives you a chance to win Seahawks tickets to the Giants game and gift cards and all kinds of good stuff in the 12 weeks for the 12s contest. So pretty darn cool. All right. Well, last day of summer today, we'll take a look at our coastal weather forecast here in just a few.
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0: Looks like we got a little hazy fog here in South Aberdeen this morning. We're going to see some sunshine, 68 degrees for today. High temperature going to be right around, well, 69, I guess, so right close to about 70 today. Lows 51 tonight, a little bit more fog. You can feel that fall seeping in. More sunshine tomorrow and Wednesday, Thursday, maybe a little bit of showers in the forecast. Great news is most of that burn ban is lifted. So doing the barbecues, hopefully over the last weekend, which I did. Barbecued some burgers and dogs. And nice weekend. Got a little sun, too, yesterday. Late in the afternoon, sun finally came out about 3:15 p.m. yesterday. At the Rock of the Coast, 7:25 the time. We're going to tell you how to score yourself Metallica tickets. We're going to do that straight ahead with our KDUX Text to Win Metallica contest.

Money Man, Eddie Money. It's Rock of the Coast, 104.7 KDUX. Here at PA, the KDUX Morning Show. Lots of fog here. Hazy fog in South Aberdeen this morning. And 47 degrees, a little on the chillier side. Some stories of the twisted and bizarre share coming up next.

0: not. John Bon Jovi going out on his own for that one, for the Young Guns 2 soundtrack. As the band wrapped up their forever tour, at least this leg of it, according to John, there will be a spring and summer tour from the band. He says in about 5 months from now, which puts it at about spring or summer, so we will see. An announcement I would expect would be coming late into the year, if not a little sooner than that. And 7:38 on KDUX. Lots of fog here in South Avenue. These stories of the twisted and bizarre this morning. You know, sometimes it takes a while for us to learn things. It does. One lady thinks that the grocery store she was going to was scamming her because of the cashback button.
1: Every single week with my groceries, when it asks me if I want cash back, I always say yes, and I get my $50 back. So every week I look up on the little screen and see how much money I saved from all my coupons. And usually it's about like $50 to $60. So I always press $50 when it asks if I want the cash back. So PSA, if you did not know this, when you ask for cash back, it is not giving you the cash back of the money that you saved from your order, like from the store. It is taking it straight out of your checking account.
0: Yeah, that's what cash back means. It comes out of your account. Oh, we learned something new. Well, if you like us and we love our dogs, but they are not the best at guarding the homestead. Case in point, this particular pooch, homeowners weren't there for their dog Nash, but their security camera caught the 90-pound golden retriever being there as an intruder came in and decided to run around the house, take a nap, eat their food. The dog just wanted to play.
2: I just watched it all happen. From my phone, the dogs, like, we just want to make sure that they were safe. Nash was not the greatest guard dog. We thought that he was going to be barking at people, and he did the exact opposite.
0: He did the opposite. He kept bringing the intruder toys to play with him. The intruder was arrested, however. That would be exactly like my dog, who's sitting on our bed waiting for an intruder to break into the house and give him treats.
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3: Lots of fog here this morning. News headlines straight ahead. And KDUX will see some sunshine today. High temps close to 70 anyway. And we've got a birthday shouts too. 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

0: is Fleetwood Mac's Monday morning on Monday mornings, KDUX, the Rock of the Coast. I would like to say the Fleetwood Mac debut, but that was not the debut. It was a self-titled album, which was a new era for the band, 1975, with some new members, Lindsey Buckingham, Stevie Nicks, joining aboard. But there was an album Fleetwood Mac released in the Peter Green era called Fleetwood Mac. I always thought a band should never title their album, just call them the band name, and you'd have to figure out what album it was. Kind of like Led Zeppelin did, where they just let you guess what album it is. Like, and people, after that, named it, is that two? Is that Led Zeppelin four? What is that one? Got a KDUX, so we've got 8 in front of 8 o'clock. We've got our birthday shouts. We also have our Text to Metallica to Texas contest, where we're going to give you our words that wins. You enter that at our special KDUX Metallica hotline for your chance to win. It's on the way. And we'll take a look at the latest from ABC.
1: ABC News, I'm Brian Clark. 3 news organizations are going to federal court after President Trump banned them from accessing the White House. ABC's Sophie Fly says
2: the president banning CNN, Politico, and MS now from the White House because of their coverage. CNN calling that illegal as they were stripped of being part of today's presidential poll coverage. MS now saying it will take all steps necessary to defend its First Amendment rights. Legal experts say the president's bans are likely unconstitutional.
1: And today, the president travels to New York City ahead of his address tomorrow at the United Nations General Assembly. He'll meet with Mayor Zoran Mamdani today. It's been another shooting involving ICE, this one in Austin, Texas, where Mayor Kirk Watson said,
3: I'm extremely unhappy. A person being shot on the streets of Austin by someone purporting to be law enforcement, particularly when it's ICE.
1: Federal officials say the man who was shot is in the country illegally. He's in custody. This is ABC News.
0: Got a KDUX Sports. Seattle Seahawks big win yesterday. Drew Locke having a day, throwing for 235 yards and 3 touchdowns to Jackson Smith and Jigba. Stellar first start, stubbing for the injured Sam Darnold, who really don't know the timeline when he's going to return. But you know what? Drew Locke's doing just fine. So off on the road, taking on the Washington Commanders in D.C. coming up this Sunday for the Seattle Seahawks. Big day. JSN finishing with 9 catches, 155 yards, a career-high 3 TDs. One of the best performances of his young 4-year career. Just a young guy, too. Monday Night Football tonight, the New York Giants will face the Los Angeles Rams for Week 2. The matchup, 5:15 our time tonight, SoFi Stadium. On ESPN and ABC. Seattle Mariners with a win yesterday, avoiding playoff elimination yet again. Big day for rookie Cade Anderson, tossing 7 shutout innings. So travel day back to T-Mobile Park in Seattle tomorrow for a short 2-game series with the Astros, and then 4 games to close out the regular season against the Angels. And that'll be it, or will it, for the Mariners. Coastal weather forecast, some sunshine. We'll see 69 today, close to 70. So we enjoy the last full day of summer today. Fall will arrive at 5:05 p.m. tomorrow night. You can actually feel it right now here. And at KDUX, we are looking at just about 47 degrees.
4: Fall is here. And that...
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The Rock of the Coast.

Nothing but a good time from Poison on KDUX, the Rock of the Coast, with PA. Live from South Aberdeen here, a little bit of low clouds and fog. Time to do some birthday shouts for you today. We are the 21st of September today. This is the last full day of summer. Going to see some sunshine, close to 70 degrees today. Happy birthday wishes to these folks that are celebrating today. We say happy birthday to Mark Skinner. Happy birthday to you, Mark. From KDUX, the Rock of the Coast, celebrating his birthday today. The birthday wishes go to Dawn Williamson, who celebrates her birthday as well. Celebrating birthdays, Anthony Stewart. Happy birthday to Anthony. And we've got a birthday wish for Beth Brown, who's celebrating her birthday today as well. So happy birthday to you, one and all. If we missed you, you can text me, 360-532-1047. We'll make good on that. Wish you happy to you for today. From KDUX, the Rock of the Coast,

Celebrity birthdays today. Stephen King, the horror novelist, 79 today. Talk show host Ricky Lake, 58. Bill Murray, the great Bill Murray, is 76 today. Liam Gallagher of the band Oasis, 54. Actor Luke Wilson is 55. Cheryl Hines, the actor, 61. Rob Morrow from Northern Exposure, 64 today. Other birthdays from Full House, Dave Coulier is 67 years of age today. Alfonso Ribeiro, 55 today. And that's it, except for this one. Don Felder, former guitar player of the Eagles, celebrating his birthday. 79 today, Don Felder. On tour, as a matter of fact, just finished his tour with Bachman Turner Overdrive just a couple of weeks ago. So Don Felder was very instrumental in the Hotel California album. He, along with Joe Walsh, and a lot of that guitar work. So, but when the Eagles broke up in 1979, released the live album 1980, he did solo album. And this was featured on his solo album and on the heavy metal motion picture soundtrack. It is the title track of the same name, Don Felder, the former Eagles guitar player, with a song called Heavy Metal.

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Oh, yeah.

0: Roll All Night from Kiss, long thought to be the holy grail of Kiss live albums, or Kiss albums in particular, and that may be the case, of course, but this new release, which called Kiss Destroys Anaheim on the Destroyer Tour, is now kind of overtaking that. Rave reviews for that show, because it features not only the older stuff from the first three albums, but from the Destroyer album as well. So, and without all the overdubs, so it's kind of like more of a pure, natural concert. So, pretty awesome. It's KDOX here in PA. We got about 23 after 8 o'clock this morning. KDOX Sports. What a win for the Seattle Seahawks yesterday over the Arizona Cardinals, as the Hawks continuing their dominance over the Cardinals. A great performance by Drew Lock and Jaxon Smith-Njigba.
1: Jaxon Smith-Njigba on the left. Here comes the rush. Throw back inside. It's caught. Touchdown, Seahawks! Before I could even get the words out, Drew Lock snapped that pass off on a quick slant inside to Jaxon Smith-Njigba from 7 yards out. Not a chance for Melton to make the play.
0: The backup QB for the Seattle Seahawks, Drew Lock, throwing for 235 yards, three touchdowns, JSN. A stellar first start, subbing for the injured Sam Darnold, who doesn't seem to have an immediate timetable. They said earlier in the week could be sooner than later. Now it's kind of open. So could practice this week. We shall see. 31-7 the win. Seahawks over the Cardinals. Next up, they travel to D.C. They take on the Washington Commanders for an early morning game, 10 a.m. for the kickoff this Sunday. Right here on the Hawk of the Coast, you've got Monday Night Football tonight. The New York Giants and the Los Angeles Rams, 5:15, the usual start time. SoFi Stadium, that'll be on ESPN and ABC for that one. Rookie Kate Anderson tossing 7 shutout innings. Seattle Seahawks, or Seattle Mariners rather, beat the Colorado Rockies 2-1 yesterday, staving off elimination in the playoffs, but with just 6 games left and 5 games back, I mean, they could do it. Mariners could do it. Day off today. They'll be back at home, T-Mobile Park, tomorrow for a short 2-game series with the Astros and a 4-game series with the Los Angeles Angels. Well, we are already eyeing our Friday Night Lights high school football game of the week that we broadcast coming up this Friday night. It'll be Cascade Christian. The Cougars going to Montesano to take on the Bulldogs coming up on Friday night. It'll be on AM 1490 KWOK. Coastal weather forecast here in just a few on the Rock of the Coast. Coming up next,
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the last full day of summer today. We're going to see some cloudy skies late tonight into tomorrow. More sunshine, 68. And exactly coming our way at 5:05 tomorrow, you will welcome fall. Yeah. More sunshine midweek, a little bit of rain. It looks like coming our way late Thursday. That's our latest weather update and brought to you by The Dennis Company and CSM Heating, Cooling, Roofing, and Solar.

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3: Rumors spreading around in that Texas town about the Shaq outside the game. And you know that's

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They got a lot of nice girls.

0: The Rock of the Coast, 104.7 KDUX in Rush with Tom Sawyer. A couple of weeks away from the band playing their two shows here in the Northwest at Climate Pledge Arena. Going to be a Saturday night show and a Monday night show for Rush. Well, bandmates Geddy Lee and Alex Lifeson made an emotional appearance, and they spoke at the premiere of the new documentary that's dedicated to the late Neil Peart over the weekend, which is going to be coming to theaters, which is going to be pretty cool. Also, this is going to be Ozzy's final concert coming to theaters as well in October on the 28th. Back to Birmingham.com for the scheduled theater dates. It's called Ozzy and Black Sabbath, Back to Birmingham is the technical title of that. And Def Leppard's documentary, that's going for a theatrical release in 2027. The first authorized documentary from the band. KDUX on Monday with PA. We'll now take a look at the not headline news.
1: This is not headline news. Paramount Studios may relocate from Los Angeles to Nashville, which would result in the loss of thousands of jobs. And that's just plastic surgeons. Merriam-Webster Dictionary added 1,400 words. To make space, it eliminated words no one uses anymore, like dictionary. Stephen King turned 79 today. At his party, the most terrifying birthday party clown you've ever seen. And living near a Costco can boost the value of your home. Because instead of spending money on dinner, you just go over and gorge yourself on wonton samples. This is not headline news.
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0: Tom Petty and the Heartbreakers in the waiting on KDUX, the Rock of the Coast. If you were waiting for another Tom Petty box set, well, wait no longer. The estate of Tom Petty revealed that on Thursday, a 50th anniversary box set, previously unheard tracks, that'll feature 1971 to 1978 called Origins. And a new box set available for pre-order now. KDUX on Monday here, the final day of summer, the final full day of summer today, as we'll hit fall at 5.05 p.m. tomorrow night. We'll take a look at the latest here from ABC.
1: ABC News, I'm Brian Clark. The five networks that make up the television pool that covers President Trump's movements released a statement saying, in part, no administration should restrict a news organization because it objects to its reporting. It's after President Trump banned CNN, a pool member from the White House, along with MS Now and Politico, over what he called negative coverage. Those three organizations are now suing, says ABC's Karen Travers at the White House.
2: The president this morning was doubling down on his position on this. He wrote in a social media post that this is not an assault on the free press, as he puts it, but, quote, an assault on the fake news.
1: There will be no television pool coverage of the president's trip to New York City today. He'll address the United Nations General Assembly tomorrow. One day after a man making deliveries for DoorDash was shot by an ICE agent in Austin, Texas, the man's attorney says she does not know where he is or his condition. Authorities say the man was in the country illegally. This is ABC News.
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0: Expect partly sunny skies after low clouds and a little bit of fog here this morning. Otherwise, we'll see high temps getting to be about 70 degrees, 69, 70 today. Lows 51 tonight, heading into tomorrow. Mostly sunny for Tuesday, Wednesday. Thursday may bring us a chance of some rain midday. And then Friday, looks like we are going to get a little wet, though. So our latest weather update brought to you by the Roof Doctor here at KDUX, the Rock of the Coast.
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5: 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And additional prizes. 7th Street Theater showing Frankenstein on October 17th and 18th. $6 to get in. Of course, there's popcorn with real butter and the likes at the 7th Street Theater. You don't want to miss an awesome classic movie on the big screen. 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
1: KTUX Coastal Weather on the Rock of the Coast.
2: We are eking out as much summer as possible. Partly sunny skies today after low clouds and fog. We'll see high temps about 69 degrees for the last full day of summer today. We're going to see some cloudy skies late tonight into tomorrow. More sunshine, 68. And exactly coming our way at 5:05 tomorrow, you will welcome fall. Yeah. More sunshine midweek, a little bit of rain, it looks like, coming our way late Thursday. That's our latest weather update and brought to you by The Dennis Company and CSM Heating, Cooling, Roofing, and Solar.
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0: Fool in the Rain from Led Zeppelin on KDUX. Classic cut from Jimi Hendrix on the KDUX No Repeat Workday. Couple of wins for our team. Seattle Mariners yesterday and Seattle Seahawks, of course. The Mariners barely holding on to playoff contention. The win helped them yesterday, squeaking out a win over the Colorado Rockies. So a day off for the Mariners today, and they'll take on the Houston Astros at T-Mobile Park in a short two-game series that starts tomorrow. Come on, Mariners. Not many six games left. That's it. To make up some ground, five games back. Seattle Seahawks, incredible win. Drew Locke, what a day for the backup QB of the Seattle Seahawks. 235 yards, JSN with three touchdowns. As the Hawks just overpowered the Arizona Cardinals, 31-7. Next up, taking on the Commanders in D.C. coming up this Sunday. It's KDUX here with PA, the Rock of the Coast.
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0: Guns N' Roses and You Could Be Mine on KDUX from the Use Your Illusion album, released 35 years ago this past week from Guns N' Roses. There's talk of a new Guns N' Roses album in the new year, as well as, of course, more Guns N' Roses tour dates as well, as that band seems now 8 years since they reunited, and no stopping anytime soon. KDUX on Monday, we'll take a look at the latest from ABC.
1: ABC News, I'm Brian Clark. World leaders head to New York City this week for the United Nations General Assembly, and President Trump has signaled he'd be open to meeting with Iran's president. Could it happen? ABC's Shannon Kingston has more.
2: The big question is, will Iran say yes? We know behind the scenes, U.S. officials, they've floated multiple options for meetings. So what they want to do is at least create the environment where we can get officials together, talk about solutions for energy exports, talk about finding maybe some pathway to peace here.
1: There will not be television pool coverage of the president's trip to New York City today. It's after he banned three news organizations, CNN, MS Now, and Politico, from the White House. Those three filed a lawsuit today seeking to have their access restored. The FAA is pausing flights into Philadelphia and Newark because of frequency issues at an air traffic control facility. And the lawyer for a man shot by ICE personnel in Austin, Texas, Sunday, says she does not know where he is or anything about his condition. This is ABC News.
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7: KDUX coastal weather on the Rock of the Coast.
0: Expect partly sunny skies after low clouds and a little bit of fog here this morning. Otherwise, we'll see high temps getting to be about 70 degrees, 69, 70 today. Lows 51 tonight, heading into tomorrow. Mostly sunny for Tuesday, Wednesday, Thursday.

0: midday. And then Friday, it looks like we are going to get a little wet, though. So our latest weather update brought to you by the Roof Doctor here at KDUX, the Rock of the Coast.
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0: Sharp Dress Band from ZZ Top's Eliminator album on KDUX, The Rock of the Coast. One from The Who. Bon Jovi, Black Sabbath, and a set of the best classic rock for you. Well, another week of our KDUX Metallica to Texas contest for your chance to win your way there. Tickets to the show, airfare, hotel accommodations, and more. All you do is listen for our words that win. We do three a day at 8 a.m., 3 p.m., and 8 p.m., and you text those words to 1-844-833-8221 to get in on this. So it ends this Friday, so you get three chances a day in order to get in on this. So see Metallica in Texas from KDUX, The Rock of the Coast.
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0: We are eking out as much summer as possible. Partly sunny skies today after low clouds and fog. We'll see high temps about 69 degrees for the last full day of summer today. We're going to see some cloudy skies late tonight into tomorrow. More sunshine, 68. And exactly coming our way at 5:05 tomorrow, you will welcome fall. Yeah. More sunshine midweek, a little bit of rain. It looks like coming our way late Thursday. 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

0: Jukebox Hero is Foreigner on KDUX. Classic cut from Heart on the KDUX No Repeat Workday. Burn ban has been lessened quite a bit. Still no burning of leaves debris or land clearing burning. But as far as recreational fires and barbecues, yes, those are allowed now. So you can kind of feel the fall kind of coming in. So that rain will be here before you know it. Looks like late this week, about Thursday or Friday.
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0: All Night Long is Joe Walsh on KDUX, the Rock of the Coast, on the Monday No Repeat Workday. We hope you had a great weekend. Welcome back to the start of the week here. I'm looking forward to doing some clam digging here in October. It'll be here before you know it. I did resist the temptation to put out Halloween decorations. I was thinking about it. Like, oh, no, I'm going to wait. I'm going to wait till probably this coming weekend. So not even October yet. So a lot of people have them out, but I'm going to wait a little bit longer. And in October on the 9th, we start our tentative October dates for clam digging on the coast. So those will be PM tides, by the way. So the first one will be Mock Rocks, Twin Harbors, and Long Beach on Friday, October 9th. Cross your fingers.
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9: KTUX Coastal Weather on the Rock of the Coast.
0: Expect partly sunny skies after low clouds and a little bit of fog here this morning. Otherwise, we'll see high temps getting to be about 70 degrees, 69-70 today. Lows 51 tonight, heading into tomorrow. Mostly sunny for Tuesday, Wednesday. Thursday may bring us a chance of some rain midday. And then Friday looks like we are going to get a little wet, though. So latest weather update brought to you by The Roof Doctor here at KDUX, the Rock of the Coast.
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Stone Temple Pilots and Plush on KDUX, the Rock of the Coast. They are going to be rocking the White River Amphitheater coming up on Thursday night on the 24th with Godsmack and Dorothy going to be opening the show. So Thursday night show at the White River Amphitheater, part of the KDUX Summer Concert Blast, which ends this week. So yeah, that show on Thursday. All right, welcome to Monday here at the Rock of the Coast. More of your favorite classic rockers. This band just two shows left on their power-up tour.

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0: is a point of no return from Kansas on KDUX, the Rock of the Coast, starting off the week here with some nice weather eventually. So over the weekend, you saw all the fishing boats on the Chehalis, just everybody doing a lot of fishing. My neighbor got up at 4:30 getting his boat ready, and that's in the morning, and out on the water by at least 5:30. So fishing continues on the Chehalis. They've got a coho derby. The Causey Lions is putting one on for October 10th for the coho fishing derby, their inaugural fishing derby, the very first one, put on by the Cosmopolis Lions Club on the 10th of October. You can get your tickets from any of the Lions Club members, or you can get them at Berkhammer Real Estates or the Espresso Place in Cosmopolis as well. 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
4: KTUX Coastal Weather on the Rock of the Coast.
0: We are eking out as much summer as possible. Partly sunny skies today after low clouds and fog. We'll see high temps about 69 degrees for the last full day of summer today. Then we'll see some cloudy skies late tonight into tomorrow. More sunshine, 68, and exactly coming our way at 5:05 tomorrow, you will welcome fall. Yeah. More sunshine midweek, a little bit of rain. It looks like coming our way late Thursday. 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

0: From Boston on KDUX, along with Nirvana and Heart-Shaped Box on the Monday, no repeat work day. The last day, last full day of summer is today. So a couple of weeks away from clam digging, the Washington Department of Fish and Wildlife announced their tentative dates, which will start on October 9th for the first go-round, 9th through the 14th. So that will be, they'll start off with PM tides. But then those will switch to AM tides eventually. And when that is, remains to be seen. But we're going to start off with PM tides for Long Beach, Twin Harbors, and Mock Rocks coming up on October 9th for clam digging.
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8: KTUX coastal weather on the Rock of the Coast.
0: Expect partly sunny skies after low clouds and a little bit of fog here this morning. Otherwise, we'll see high temps getting to be about 70 degrees, 69, 70 today. Lows 51 tonight, heading into tomorrow. Mostly sunny for Tuesday, Wednesday. Thursday may bring us a chance of some rain midday. And then Friday looks like we are going to get a little wet, though. So latest weather update brought to you by the Roof Doctor here at KDUX, the Rock of the Coast.
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0: 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Partly sunny skies, mostly sunny skies tomorrow. Wednesday bringing partly sunny skies. Chance of rain on Thursday, and partly sunny skies on Friday.
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0: 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Mr. Billy Squire off the 1981 Don't Say No album. 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

0: Blackout, Scorpions for you, 1982 Classic Rock Cafe. 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
0: 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Looking at partly sunny skies, mostly sunny tomorrow. Partly sunny on Wednesday, cloudy skies on Thursday, Friday, partly sunny skies.
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Queen with David Bowie right there. Under Pressure, Hot Space, 1982 is the album. Spody rocking it right here with you. How's everybody doing? Hey, you want to go see Metallica in Texas? Hey, you got a chance to do that. 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Not only are we going to send you, we're going to pay for your hotel bill. Yeah. Tickets, which is completely awesome, and airfare. That's right. 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

0: Hold your head up right there, and it is Argent for you. 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
0: 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Partly sunny skies, mostly sunny skies tomorrow. Wednesday bringing partly sunny skies. Chance of rain on Thursday, and partly sunny skies on Friday.
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0: don't eat your meat. 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
1: There it is. Another brick in the wall. Pink Floyd for you. How's everybody doing? Hey, we got football prep action happening this weekend. Cascade Christian at Montesano. That's right. And the kickoff will be at 7 o'clock, pregame at 6:30 with Ian Cope and Daniel Hargrove. And you can catch that.

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0: Rush right there. 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
0: 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Looking at partly sunny skies, mostly sunny tomorrow. Partly sunny on Wednesday, cloudy skies on Thursday, Friday, partly sunny skies.
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3: 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Partly sunny skies, mostly sunny skies tomorrow. Wednesday bringing partly sunny skies. Chance of rain on Thursday, and partly sunny skies on Friday.
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0: Lena Ford right there when Sharon, Ozzy's wife, took her on as her manager. Sharon thought, well, hey, what do you say we kick your solo career off with a duet with Ozzy? And that one right there, Close My Eyes Forever.
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0: This weather update is brought to you by The Roof Doctor. Looking at partly sunny skies, mostly sunny tomorrow. Partly sunny on Wednesday, cloudy skies on Thursday, Friday, partly sunny skies.
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0: 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Partly sunny skies, mostly sunny skies tomorrow. Wednesday bringing partly sunny skies. Chance of rain on Thursday, and partly sunny skies on Friday.
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1: I can't hear you. I still can't hear you. What song is it you want to hear? 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

0: That was the one that he likes that song. Freebird, the long version. Yeah, 13 minutes and 55 seconds of complete jam. There it is. That's rock awesome sauce poured all over the place.
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0: This weather update is brought to you by The Roof Doctor. Looking at partly sunny skies, mostly sunny tomorrow. Partly sunny on Wednesday, cloudy skies on Thursday, Friday, partly sunny skies.
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Since 1964.

Spirit of the Radio and Rush for you. That's right. October 12th is going to be Rush right here in Seattle. You don't want to look at that. Annika Niles is absolutely just killing it, man. She's nailing that drum parts. It's worth watching. 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

0: You just boarded my crazy train right here on 104.7 KDUX, the Rock of the Coast, right here. 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
0: 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Partly sunny skies, mostly sunny skies tomorrow. Wednesday bringing partly sunny skies. Chance of rain on Thursday and partly sunny skies on Friday.
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0: 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Looking at partly sunny skies, mostly sunny tomorrow. Partly sunny on Wednesday, cloudy skies on Thursday, Friday, partly sunny skies.
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